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1: Tired of the same old work routine? Need a change of scenery? Regis gives you the workspace you need, exactly the way you need it, in the heart of Canada.